We're playing the greatest music of all time, all the time. K-Y-M-O. Just after 7 o'clock, welcome in to your Tuesday night. My name is CJ Cruz. 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

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Your river delta weather tonight, mostly clear and lows around 75. Sunny and 93 tomorrow and Thursday. 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

0: Def Leppard, that is Photograph on 98.9 Classic KYMO. Coming up on 8 o'clock, let's do tonight's cruise show, Brain Buster. More than 41% of air travelers want to ban this. What is it? More than 41% of air travelers want to ban this. What is it? 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

Classic KYMO. River Delta weather for tonight, mostly clear in the low of 75. Tomorrow and Thursday, going to be sunny with highs around 93 both days. Back to tonight's cruise shell brainbuster. More than 41% of travelers wants to ban this. This is air travelers. Reclining seats on planes. Those can get a bit annoying. These New Kids on the Block. 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

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Bertrand, Sykeston, Cape Girardeau.

after 8 o'clock. You're hanging out with CJ Cruz. Coming up this hour, Tommy James and the Shondells. And music from Paul McCartney and Wings. 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

0: Janet Jackson on 98.9 Classic KYMO. Well, there's lots of stuff going on throughout Southeast Missouri, and of course, we love keeping you up to date with all of it. Coming up on June 18th, there's going to be a Community Resource Fair Day at Lincoln Park in Sykeston to help bring awareness to firearm suicide and violence reduction. It is a positive way to connect with the community, and you can be a part of it coming up June 18th from 10 until 2 at Lincoln Park in Sykeston. Paul McCartney and Wings and your River Delta weather next.
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River Delta weather for tonight, mostly clear and a low of 75. Tomorrow and Thursday, sunny and highs near 93. Harry Chapin now on Classic KYMO.

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0: That is Bad English on 98.9 Classic KYMO. Time for tonight's Weird But True. 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

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Looking at your River Delta weather tonight. Got a chance of a shower. Otherwise, mostly clear. Lows around 75. Sunny and 93 for tomorrow and Thursday. 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

Start your day with Reed Howell and Just Another Morning Show. He's back tomorrow morning starting at 6. My name is CJ Cruz here with you right now. Coming up, the Georgia Satellites and Phil Collins, Blues Traveler. 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

0: That's the Doobie Brothers on 98.9 Classic KYMO. 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

0: Classic KYMO River Delta weather for tonight. Going to be mostly clear. Look for lows around 75 for tomorrow and Thursday, sunny and high of 93. Jars of Clay and Flood on Classic KYMO.
1: Rain, rain on my face. Hasn't stopped raining for days. My world is a flood. Slowly I become one with the mud.

0: A Flock of Seagulls on 98.9 Classic KYMO. Time for tonight's WTF. What's the Florida? In Dundon, police were called after multiple drivers reported a man riding a motorized cooler down the streets. Yeah, it's one of those coolers usually dragged to a picnic. It's been modified with a motor, and the man was cruising along the road, sitting on top of it like it was a legit vehicle. Officers eventually pulled him over and discovered the cooler actually had a small engine installed and turned it into what might be Florida's most efficient tailgating transportation system. No serious injuries reported. Authorities did remind everybody that while creative, coolers are not street legal vehicles. WTF. What the Florida? Spandau Ballet next. KYMO.
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Tomorrow and Thursday, sunny, 593. 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

Classic KYMO River Delta weather for tonight. Chance of showers, mostly clear. Lows around 75. Tomorrow and Thursday, sunny. With a high near 93 both days. Here's 10cc on Classic KYMO.

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0: Hadaway and What Is Love on 98.9 Classic KYMO. Almost 11 o'clock on your Tuesday. 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

Classic KYMO. River Delta weather tonight, mostly clear with a low of 75. Tomorrow and Thursday, expect sunshine and a high of 93 both days. Here's Blood, Sweat, and Tears on Classic KYMO.

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We're playing hit after hit of the greatest music ever. K-Y-M-O. Just after 11 o'clock, I'm CJ Cruz. Benny Mardonia is on the way. And the Doobie Brothers this hour, too. Rosario Speedwagon now on Classic.

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River Delta weather tonight, mostly clear with a low of 75. Sunny tomorrow and Thursday. Your highs both days around 93. 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

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River Delta weather tonight, mostly clear, low 75. Tomorrow and Thursday, sunny, 993. Here's the Vapors on Classic KYMO.

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Just after 12 midnight, Jason in on the night shift, hanging out with you for the next 6 hours. 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

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River Delta weather for your Wednesday. Sunny skies. A high of 93. Tonight clear with a low of 76. It's 80 currently at KYMO for Springsteen, Dancing in the Dark.

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That is Go Back on KYMO. We're going to go back to this week in the year 1973 for our Night Shift Classic Countdown. Coming in at number 5, kicking us off, it's Elton John with Daniel on KYMO.

0: That is Offspring, Pretty Fly for a White Guy, classic KYMO, headed towards 1 o'clock. Still to come, Madonna on the way, some Thompson Twins too. Plus, we'll check your weather next.
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River Delta weather for your Wednesday. Sunny skies with a high of 93. Clear tonight with a low of 76. 79 currently in Western Kentucky. 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

NXS, Never Tear Us Apart on Classic KYMO as we roll past 1 o'clock on this Wednesday edition of The Night Shift. I'm Jason. Thank you so much for letting me hang out with you. Here's Jim Croce. It's Operator on KYMO.

That is the Talking Heads and Take Me to the River on Classic KYMO. River Delta weather, sunny today. We'll see a high of 93. Then tonight, clear with a low of 76. 79 right now in Southern Illinois with Buffalo Springfield. For What It's Worth on KYMO.

0: That is Billy Ocean on Classic KYMO, and that brings us to the number four song in our Night Shift Classic Countdown from this week in the year 1973. And the song coming in at number four comes from Barry White. It's I'm Gonna Love You Just a Little More, Baby. Classic KYMO.
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0: Kim Carnes, Betty Davis Eyes on Classic KYMO. There's going to be a community resource fair coming up on Thursday, June the 18th at Lincoln Park in Sykeston. 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Fun in the Sun is what it's called. The Community Resource Fair, June the 18th at Lincoln Park in Sykeston.
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River Delta weather, going to see sunny skies today, a high of 93. Clear tonight with a low of 76, currently 78 in southeast Missouri with the Who. 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

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It's Jason in on the night shift. Got to Guess Who on the way for you. Some Pat Benatar a little later on. 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

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River Delta weather, going to see sunny skies today. High of 93. Tonight clear with a low of 76. We're at 78 right now in East Prairie. It's ZZ Top, Sharp Dressed Man on KYMO.

Crosby, Stills, and Nash on Classic KYMO. That brings us to the number three song in our Night Shift Classic Countdown from this week in the year 1973. The song coming in at number three comes from Sylvia. 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

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Riverdale to weather, sunny today with a high of 93. Tonight, clear with a low of 76. Right now, 78 as we head towards 3 o'clock. 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

That is Kenny Loggins and Footloose on Classic KYMO. Just after 3 o'clock on your Wednesday, it's Jason Dale on the night shift with Jim Croce now, and I got a name. 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

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River Delta weather for your Wednesday. Going to see sunny skies with a high of 93. Tonight, clear with a low of 76. Tomorrow looks sunny with a high back up around 93. It's 78 right now and clear in Sykeston with a heat wave. It's Boogie Nights on KYMO.

The Smashing Pumpkins with Tonight Tonight on Classic KYMO. That brings us to the number two song in our Night Shift Classic Countdown from this week in the year 1973. That song sitting at number two comes from Clint Holmes. It's Playground in My Mind on Classic KYMO.

0: The Clash, Should I Stay or Should I Go on Classic KYMO as we head towards 4 o'clock. Got the Beatles coming up, some Monkees on the way too. And we'll check your weather. It's the Night Shift on KYMO.
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Take a look at the River Delta weather for today. Sunny with a high of 93. Tonight looks clear, a low of 76. Sunny again on Thursday with a high of 93. It is 77 as we head towards 4 o'clock. There's the Monkees and Last Train to Clarksville on KYMO.

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Chicago, and I've been searching so long. 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

Roxette, it's Dangerous on Classic KYMO. Riverdale to weather for today, sunny with the high of 93. Tonight looks clear with a low of 76. On Thursday, will be sunny, a high back up around 93. 77 right now in East Prairie with Louis Armstrong and What a Wonderful World on KYMO.

All right, that's Ocean. Put Your Hand in the Hand on Classic KYMO. And that brings us to the number one song in our Night Shift Classic Countdown from this week in the year 1973. The song coming in at number one would be spending its 10th week on the charts, its third week in the number one spot. Comes from Paul McCartney and Wings. 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

0: 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The Malone Park Center for the Arts presents a free screening of Not in Our Wildest Dreams coming up on Friday, June the 26th at 6 p.m. This is the final offering of the Movies of Meaning series for the center. 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

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Riverdale to weather, sunny today with a high of 93. Clear tonight, low of 76. Tomorrow looks sunny with a high back up around 93. 77 as we head towards 5 o'clock with the Alan Parsons Project. 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

Gloria Estefan, Turn the Beat Around on Classic KYMO. It's Jason N on your Wednesday just after 5 o'clock with the Village People and Macho Man on Classic KYMO.

cold as ice. That is Foreigner on Classic KYMO. Take a look at that River Delta weather. Cold, not a word in this forecast. We're going to see sunny skies with a high of 93. Tonight, clear with a low of 76. And on Thursday, sunny again with a high back up around 93. Right now, 77 at KYMO. Here's Billy Joel.

0: Irene Cara and Fame on Classic KYMO. We're headed towards 6 o'clock. Just about time for me to get out of here. Going to check the weather one more time before I go. And I got the Guess Who coming up next.
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That is the Guess Who. It's American Woman on Classic KYMO. Remember out the weather before I get out of here. Going to see sunny skies today with a high of 93. Tonight, clear with a low of 76. Sunny on Thursday, a high back up around 93. Right now, 76 at KYMO. And that does it for me. The night shift is over. I'm clocking out. Have a great rest of your Wednesday, and I'll see you back here on the next night shift. George Harrison of What Is Life on Classic KYMO.

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0: Up, up and away. Here we go. It's Wednesday, hump day, the 10th day of June. I'm Reid Howell, and this is Just Another Morning Show.
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0: Up and at 'em, ready to rock and roll you through a morning of jams. I'll check your very hot Riverdale weather.

0: It's Bad Company. Feel like making love here at KYMO. It is warm. It is very warm for a morning. It is very muggy, and it's going to be hot and humid today. We're going to see heat index values this afternoon, 100 to 105 all across the area. That means that we need to be careful if you're going to be working outside. We're not really used to this yet. We've not acclimated to full summer, and we're going to get a dose of it today, tomorrow, and maybe even lingering into Friday. By Friday, some more chances of thunderstorms may be coming into play. Your out-the-door forecast is next. It's brought to you this hour by Bad Company.
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0: It is humid. It is very warm to start your Wednesday. Temperatures in the mid-70s already. We'll be in the low 90s later today. Heat index values 100 to 105. We'll call it partly cloudy to mostly sunny. Mostly clear tonight, 75 the low. Tomorrow, maybe an isolated shower or storm in the afternoon. Otherwise, highs in the low 90s with heat index values again in the triple digits. The Scott County Balloon and Summerfest is coming to the Benton Speedway in Benton, Missouri, July 9th through the 12th. 4 days of nonstop family fun, the largest carnival midway that Southeast Missouri has ever seen. There will be a craft fair and vendors, live music, racing, a petting zoo, and hot air balloons. July 9th through the 12th. Don't miss this. The Scott County Balloon and Summerfest at the Benton Speedway in Benton, Missouri.
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0: night with a Hoyt Axton song. He pinned joy to the world. And you heard it here, right here on your Morning Jams. Just another morning show on KYMO. The Lemonheads, Into Your Arms before that. Still to come, music from the Dire Straits, the Starland Vocal Band. Keep it here.
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my MTV. Yeah, there was a time. Money for nothing, and that's the Dire Straits here on your morning jams. Let's talk about this next song. It was recorded by the Starland Vocal Band. It was written by band member Bill Danoff. It has since gained the reputation of a song known for sexual innuendo, if you will. It was also the right song at the right time. It evoked the bicentennial summer's fireworks displays with the course skyrockets in flight. It was number one, July 10th in 1976. And it was one of the reasons that they're mentioned with other one-hit wonders in the Rock and Roll Hall of Fame. Here's the Starland Vocal Band, Afternoon Delight on KYMO.

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0: It is muggy as we start this Wednesday. It's going to be hot and humid with heat index values later today, 100 or above all across the KYMO listening area. Look for your average high to be around 92 or 93. You factor in the humidity, and that's where you get that 100 to 105 heat index. Please hydrate if you're outside doing things today. We're not quite acclimated to this weather yet, and we're going to get a couple of days of it here in the forecast. Tonight, 75 again. Tomorrow, back into the low 90s. Maybe an isolated thunderstorm in the afternoon. Very isolated. Highs in the low 90s. Heat index values tomorrow, again, 100 to 105. 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

vibrations being put off by the Beach Boys here at KYMO. You know, the Sweet Corn Festival in East Prairie is coming at the end of the month. Dirty Corn also coming at the end of the month. The big Main Street party, all of it will be celebrated. The Sweet Corn Weekend and Festival, June 26th through the 28th in East Prairie. Check it out. If you've not been a part of the Dirty Corn before, you need to check that out. All of it's on Facebook and the different websites. We want to see you June 26th to the 28th in East Prairie for the Sweet Corn Festival, the Sweet Corn Weekend, and the Dirty Corn in East Prairie.

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0: It's Wednesday morning, a little after 7. I'm Reed Howell, and this is Just Another Morning Show.
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0: 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Coming up, a check of your River Delta weather, Weather Chat, Joe Crane will check in, and I'm going to tell you about our first Heroes of Hope later on this hour. It's all coming up here on the show. Thanks for tuning in.

0: Edie Brickell and the New Bohemians and What I Am here at KYMO. What I Am is a little hot and humid. Actually, it's fine sitting here in the comfort-controlled climate of the studios at KYMO. But you step outside and, yeah, we've got some air that you can wear. Temperatures in the mid-70s to start your Wednesday, and we're going to warm up in your River Delta weather forecast to highs in the low 90s today. Factor in the humidity, high dew points, and we're going to see heat index values this afternoon, 100 or above. Please stay hydrated. If you don't have to be doing things out this afternoon, maybe not. We're not quite acclimated to this yet. This is our first real taste of the dog days of summer, if you will. So yeah, just be careful out there. We're going to get another dose of it tomorrow, and it's still going to remain pretty hot and humid on in through the rest of the week, with increased chances of some showers and storms later this week. Joe Crane will get more precise with that forecast a little bit later on, around 7:20 here on the show with the Weather Chat. Right now it's, yeah, across the board, mid-70s and muggy at KYMO. 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
0: The Scott County Balloon and Summerfest is coming to the Benton Speedway in Benton, Missouri, July 9th through the 12th. 4 days of nonstop family fun, the largest carnival midway that Southeast Missouri has ever seen. 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July 9th through the 12th. 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

Good morning. It is Wednesday, June the 10th of 2026. Here on your Morning Jams, just another morning show from 98.9. Classic KYMO. Joe Crane checking in with a little weather chat for you. And temperatures, well, warm and muggy this morning. 78 now on the prairie at the Y, and we're going to shoot all the way up to about 93 this afternoon with a full day of sunshine. Add in dew points in the low to mid-70s. It'll feel even hotter with heat index values up to around 100, maybe as high as about 103, generally falling just short of heat advisory criteria. So no heat advisory today, but still want to play it safe because it's plenty hot, plenty humid. And for many, especially with proclivity to heat-borne illnesses, definitely uncomfortable out there for you. And even for those of us who are very healthy, make sure you stay hydrated and avoid the impact of the direct heat and humidity at the peak this afternoon. Try to work early and late, and if you are working mid-afternoon, make sure you take some frequent breaks and stay in the shade as much as possible. Of course, hydrate, hydrate, hydrate. 77 tonight, just as hot and humid tomorrow, about 93 to 94 with some breezy south winds to about 20 miles to about 25 miles per hour. And yes, the humidity will push the heat index values up in the triple digit range with a full day of sunshine, but dry through the day. Looked like we might see some, maybe some scattered showers in the afternoon, maybe some rumbles of thunder, but that's getting pushed back with a little later arrival of the cold front to finish out the work week with better rain chances and maybe some severe storms. As we track it for you, Thursday, we'll see just an increase in clouds in the afternoon ahead of the front. And as we get in the evening, we could see a slight chance of showers and thunderstorms early on. Better chances as we roll toward the overnight hours, and that's going to play a big key into whether or not we see severe weather. Locations north of Cape Girardeau under a slight risk of severe weather for late Thursday afternoon into Thursday evening. That's level 2 out of 5. While south of there, we're looking across the heart of the River Delta and the KYMO listing area at a marginal risk of severe weather, which is level 1 out of 5. In other words, very low in risk, but can't rule it out altogether. That's because of the later arrival. Later you go into the night, the less chance you get of severe weather being more widespread. So a little more isolated chance of some strong to severe storms. But one thing's certain, though, the storms, whether they're severe or not, are going to pack a punch with some heavy rainfall because the atmosphere is loaded up with all that moisture. So we could see some decent rainfall rates late Thursday night through the overnight hours, and look for the majority of the rain to taper off by the time we get to about daybreak around 6:30, 7 a.m. or so, and then skies will gradually clear, leaving us mostly sunny skies, slightly cooler temperatures, and a little bit lower humidity as winds come around from the north through the day on Friday. After that low of 75 on Thursday night, will be about 87 for the high on Friday. We drop down to the upper 60s Friday night, about 67 for the low. And then the heat and humidity start to build back up over the weekend into the early part of next week. Well, not necessarily the heat, but the humidity builds up is more appropriate to say for the weekend. After that low in the 60s, we get up to near 90 on Saturday, about 88 to 89 for the high. But the humidity starts to peak up, and that provides the fuel for another disturbance to give us some chance of some scattered showers or thunderstorms Saturday afternoon. Better chances heading into Saturday night. Nothing severe expected at this point, but can't rule it out at this point as well. About 73 for the low, and then some showers, possibly a thunderstorm likely on Sunday. Otherwise, a mix of sun and clouds with a high of about 87 to finish out the weekend. And then we'll see some additional shower and thunderstorm chances Sunday night into Monday, gradually tapering off Monday night. We could see some heavy rain during that period as well, with a low dropping down to around 67 to 68 Sunday night. We're about 81 and a little bit cooler with the rain chances and a mix of sun and clouds Monday. About 65 Monday night, and we're about 81 on Tuesday to finish out the 7-day outlook.
with an abundant amount of sunshine. That'll be nice. Sunshine, cooler temperatures, and that kind of plays into the 8 to 14 day outlook that takes us now all the way through the, what date is that? That's the 23rd that it takes us up to. And of course, the last couple of days, we've been seeing that trend toward cooler than normal temperatures, but that looks to be short-lived as we're seeing a trend toward near normal temperatures, which would put us in the low to mid 80s for daytime highs for this time of the year, and above average precipitation. So it looks like we'll continue to see more of a wet pattern as we head toward the end of the month. But at least temperatures will be, well, not necessarily cooler, unless you consider low 80s cool temperatures, but more seasonable temperatures and above average rain chances continuing as we head toward the end of the month. For now, though, sunny, hot, and humid, 93 the high today, with heat index values pushing to around 100. 77 tonight, sunny, breezy tomorrow, continued hot and humid, about 93, 94. Next values in the triple digit range. Have a great Wednesday. It's your weather chat this morning here on Just Another Morning Show. Hey!

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2: Mary Elle Tsukamoto grew up in Florin, California. But at the age of five in 1942, her family of Japanese descent was forced to leave their home for an internment camp.
4: When they removed us from each community, they divided the community into fourths. It's a military strategy, divide and conquer.
2: There were 10 relocation camps throughout the U.S. After spending over a year there, though, the U.S. government wanted to turn the Jerome, Arkansas camp, where her family was housed, into a German POW camp.
4: My mother went on a 21-day speaking tour with other Christians and asked churches in Indiana if they would sponsor a family.
2: If there was no sponsor, the family would be moved to another camp. After 21 days, not one invitation came. However, the Methodist Church of Kalamazoo, Michigan, later agreed to take Mary Elle's family. In all, they spent 4 years from their home in Florin, California. But even after their return, they felt prejudices.
4: There were some places in Sacramento we could not go. You had to go to the dentist, you had to go to the bank, things that we had to do. And I always remember my mom being nervous.
2: Her father eventually sold their farm and worked for the government. Her mother became a school teacher, and a school is today named in her honor.
4: It is each one of our responsibilities as Americans who value and prize the freedom, the liberty, and the system that we have to be willing to fight for it and to speak up and not let this mistake happen to another group.
2: Mary Elle continues to share that message to countless groups of children and adults today. Traveling the countryside in Sacramento, California, I'm Andrew McCray.
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I know you're out there somewhere. And we thank you for tuning in to Classic KYMO 98.9 FM. Your morning jams here, Reed, with you on just another morning show. Let's go back to 1975. You know, most people don't realize that the band Bad Company was a British rock band. They were. They are. Whatever. I'm going back to their second album now called Straight Shooter, a song that, well, it made it to the top 40 here in the U.S. As a matter of fact, it made it to number 36 when it was released as a single. Here's Good Lovin' Gone Bad. It's Bad Company on KYMO.

So I want to tell you about our first Heroes of Hope. We've been putting the spotlight on them, asking you to nominate folks. And, well, here's our first Heroes of Hope. This week, we'd like to honor, and you may have seen this already, we posted it on our Facebook page and other places. The Heroes of Hope we want to honor are Joey and Cheryl King of East Prairie. They were nominated by their friend Josh White. Joey and Cheryl are known throughout the community for their kindness and willingness to help others. They're active in church and community. They serve those around them without expecting anything in return. Joey helps us with the Friday night football with the East Prairie Eagle football and has for many years. Great guy. I've known him pretty much all my life, and his wife too. Josh shared that when his mother passed away, Cheryl immediately stepped in to care for his nieces and nephews during a difficult time. In the days that followed, Joey reached out to let the family know that he and Cheryl would be keeping an eye on Josh's father, who lives across the street from them. Their support and concern provided comfort and peace of mind when it was needed most. Josh says his father feels secure knowing that Joey and Cheryl are nearby and ready to help if needed. Their genuine care for their neighbors and their commitment to serving others make them a true example of what it means to be a hero of hope. For their compassion and dedication to making their community a better place, we proudly recognize Joey and Cheryl King as this week's Heroes of Hope.

0: by day, and that is the Hooters on KYMO. A check of your River Delta weather, it's coming up next.
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0: And let's talk about that hot and humid forecast. It's going to be in the low 90s today. We're going to see temperatures combined with the humidity. Those temperature heat index values are going to rise into the triple digits. 93 for the average high, 100 to 105 on the heat index this afternoon. Tonight, muggy and 75. Tomorrow, maybe an isolated thunderstorm somewhere in the region tomorrow afternoon. Hot and humid again, highs in the low 90s. Heat index values again, 100 or above on your Thursday. The Scott County Balloon and Summerfest is coming to the Benton Speedway in Benton, Missouri, July 9th through the 12th. 4 days of nonstop family fun, the largest carnival midway that Southeast Missouri has ever seen. There will be a craft fair and vendors, live music, racing, a petting zoo, and hot air balloons. July 9th through the 12th. Don't miss this. The Scott County Balloon and Summerfest at the Benton Speedway in Benton, Missouri.
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roll, and that is The Cars on KYMO. Hey, don't forget, tomorrow, Thursday, that means the Cape Farmers Market is happening. Starts at around 9 on the West Park Mall parking lot on the JCPenney side. Go check it out. The Cape Farmers Market, tomorrow morning, starting.

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0: in the Cradle and Harry Chapin here at KYMO. Hot and humid. That's going to be the theme for the next day or two, probably two, maybe even into three. And then we start talking about at least a little relief in the forecast, some chances for relief in the form of some showers and storms. But the monkeys are here, and, well, let's just get used to them. 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So let's talk about heat and humidity. Already starting the day, our morning lows were in the mid-70s. We're rising into the lower 90s this afternoon, and we're going to see heat index values 100 to 105, common across the KYMO listening area. 75 muggy degrees tonight. Tomorrow, back into the low 90s. Heat index values triple digits, 100 to 105. There could be an isolated shower or storm tomorrow afternoon, very isolated chance, and then some better chances maybe as we move into the weekend. We'll keep an eye on that. Coming up, the Arnold Almanac standing by. I've got music from Huey Lewis and the News and the Kinks also on the way.
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3: 1958, on a two-week furlough, Elvis Presley has an all-night recording session at RCA's Studio B in Nashville. In that 10-hour session, Elvis records five songs, all becoming hits after Elvis is shipped out to Germany in September. The biggest of the five was...
6: Just a big hunger love.
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7: San Francisco.
3: 1967, what is considered the first rock music festival, the KFRC Magic Mountain Music Festival, opens at Mount Tamalpais in Marin County, California. Nearly 40,000 attend the two-day event, with Dionne Warwick and Heat and the Grassroots among the performers.
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3: That was the song Barbara Mandrell performed at the Music City Awards in Nashville on this day in 1985. Her first performance since her near-fatal car accident 9 months earlier.
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3: Sammy Davis Jr. nailed the song in one take, and it went number one June 10, 1972. 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

0: Destroyer from the Kinks here at KYMO. Here it is, Wednesday, Friday. We're just looking at it. It's right there. We're on the verge of Friday, and the Music in the Park Summer Concert Series started last week. Well, week two is going to have Big Al Newton and Peyton Lynn Ford on stage in the grandstand in American Legion Park. The Music in the Park Summer Concert Series, each Friday evening starting at 6 in downtown Sykeston. The Scott County Balloon and Summerfest is coming to the Benton Speedway in Benton, Missouri, July 9th through the 12th. 4 days of nonstop family fun, the largest carnival midway that Southeast Missouri has ever seen. There will be a craft fair and vendors, live music, racing, a petting zoo, and hot air balloons. July 9th through the 12th. Don't miss this. The Scott County Balloon and Summerfest at the Benton Speedway in Benton, Missouri.
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That's Bob Dylan. Lay, Lady, Lay on KYMO. I want to take you back to 1976 right now. An album called Rock and Roll Over. It's from Kiss. The song was written by Paul Stanley. It was a possible track for Rod Stewart. But after the success of the soft rock ballad Beth for the band Kiss, well, he decided to keep it for the band. And it worked out pretty good. The song is Hard Luck Woman. And on the Billboard Hot 100, Kiss took this one to number 15. Here's Kiss, Hard Luck Woman on KYMO.

0: 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A check of your River Delta weather, I can tell you. I'm going to sum it up in two words. Hot, humid. A check of that forecast is next. 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So hot, humid. Yeah, it's going to be that way. And we're going to see heat index values 100 or above today and tomorrow especially. But it's going to be hot and humid the rest of the week. Today, not looking for much in the way, if any, chances for showers and storms. When it's hot and humid like this, it's hard not to think an isolated one could pop up in the heat of the day, but it'd be very isolated. Maybe a slightly better chance of that tomorrow. 92 to 93 today for the average high. Same for tomorrow. 75 tonight, and today and tomorrow, those heat index values, 100 to 105.
1: With Eagle Pride and being Eagle Proud, the East Prairie R2 School District has the vision of forging strong, positive connections with students so that they can build independence and confidence along with academic knowledge. 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Preparing students to move forward with a strong sense of self and to a life with promise is the goal of the East Prairie R2 School District.
0: The Scott County Balloon and Summerfest is coming to the Benton Speedway in Benton, Missouri, July 9th through the 12th. 4 days of non-stop family fun, the largest carnival midway that Southeast Missouri has ever seen. 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
1: Reed Howell with you on this Hump Day Wednesday. Coming up, music from Richard Marx, Steve Winwood, Skinner, The Crew, U2, all of it coming your way this hour, right?

0: That's Richard Marx, Satisfied on KYMO. Hot and humid. That's the story today and tomorrow especially, but it's going to be pretty hot and humid for the remainder of this week with an increased chance of seeing at least some isolated showers and storms. Starting late tomorrow, I think a little better chance as we move into the weekend of seeing some more unsettled weather. We'll get to that forecast next, brought to you this hour by Ranky Yellow Gold. Also standing by and ready to go is today's episode of What's Working with Cam Marston. It's all coming up.
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0: It's going to be hot and humid today. Temperatures in the low 90s for highs. Heat index values 100 to 105. Common across the KYMO listening area. Muggy tonight. A low of only 75. Back into the low 90s with heat index values in the triple digits tomorrow. Maybe an isolated shower or storm tomorrow afternoon somewhere in the region. Hot and humid's going to stick with us for several days.
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0: Don't you know what the night can do? That is Steve Winwood here at KYMO. Coming up, music from Bob Seger, Skynyrd, and something from Motley Crue, too, right here on your Morning Jams. Just another morning show with me, Reed Howell. The Scott County Balloon and Summerfest is coming to the Benton Speedway in Benton, Missouri, July 9th through the 12th. 4 days of nonstop family fun, the largest carnival midway that Southeast Missouri has ever seen. There will be a craft fair and vendors, live music, racing, a petting zoo, and hot air balloons. July 9th through the 12th. Don't miss this. The Scott County Balloon and Summerfest at the Benton Speedway in Benton, Missouri.
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be something you love and understand. Be a simple man. That is Skynyrd here at KYMO. Let's go back to 1989, the album Dr. Feelgood from Motley Crue. What a huge album. This song was the second single from that album. It went to number 27 on the Billboard Hot 100 in early 1990. Here's Kickstart My Heart on your morning jams here on

0: Tag, you're it. A little touch and go from Emerson, Lake, and Powell here at KYMO. Still to come, something from Lou Reed, maybe some Elton John, and I'm going to check your River Delta weather. That's coming up next.
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0: It's air you can wear. It is very humid. It is already on the it's on the verge of hot. I mean, we started the morning in the mid-70s. We're on our way to the lower 90s with heat index values 100 to 105 later this afternoon. 75 tonight, back into the low 90s tomorrow. Heat index values again above 100 on your Thursday. And we have a chance of an isolated thunderstorm coming into play maybe late tomorrow afternoon. We'll keep an eye on that. Better chances for thunderstorms maybe by the weekend.
2: With Eagle Pride and being Eagle Proud, the East Prairie R2 School District has the vision of forging strong, positive connections with students so that they can build independence and confidence along with academic knowledge. 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Preparing students to move forward with a strong sense of self and to a life with promise is the goal of the East Prairie R2 School District.
0: The Scott County Balloon and Summerfest is coming to the Benton Speedway in Benton, Missouri, July 9th through the 12th. 4 days of non-stop family fun, the largest carnival midway that Southeast Missouri has ever seen. 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July 9th through the 12th. Don't miss this. 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

taking a walk on the wild side. I'm going to do a little of that. I'm stepping away from the microphone for a couple of days, for the rest of this week and a little bit of next week as well. I'll be back next Thursday behind the microphone. In my stead, my good friend Joe Crane is going to take over the morning jams tomorrow, Friday. He'll do my fun time, playtime Saturday, and he'll be here with you Monday, Tuesday, Wednesday of next week. As I say always, please remember, be kind to one another. More importantly, be kind to yourself. Try to find the little things and enjoy life, okay? All right. Talk to you in a couple days. Here's Elton John. Bye.

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0: afternoon, 98.9 Classic KYMO, Buffalo Springfield. There, Rock and Roll Woman. I'm Chris McIntyre. Today is National Ballpoint Pen Day. It's on this date in 1943 that the ballpoint pen was patented. Today is also National Iced Tea Day. Oh, today would be a perfect day for a glass of iced tea with some sugar in it, right? Any day of the year is good for some iced tea, if you ask me. Coming up, no doubt, policing River Delta weather on 98.9 Classic KYMO.
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Riverdale to weather, mostly sunny today. We'll see high in the 90s, but heat index over 100. Clear tonight, low 76. 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

0: afternoon, 98.9 Classic KYMO, Jay Giles Band, and Freeze Frame. I'm Chris McIntyre. The Miss East Prairie Sweet Corn Pageants going to be held Saturday, June 20th in the East Prairie High School Auditorium. There's two different divisions, the Junior Miss for girls 13 to 15 and the Miss category ages 16 to 18. Pageants will be held at 11 o'clock. Now, if you want to get an application, get them online or pick them up at the East Prairie Chamber office or call 573-649-5243 for details.
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River Delta weather, sunshine today, high in the 90s. Heat index over 100. Clear 76 tonight. Right now, here's B.B. King. The thrill is gone. Classic.

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0: 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I'm Chris McIntyre, Lost Lyric today. 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No matter where you go, I will always be around. Won't you tell me what you found, girl? What song is that? 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

Ooh, I gotcha. There is Joe Tex, 98.9 Classic KYMO. River Delta weather, sunny today, high in the 90s, but a heat index over 100, clearing 76 tonight. Or Lost Lyric today, no matter where you go, I will always be around. Won't you tell me what you found, girl? The song, a top 10 hit for Badfinger, peaking at number 8 on the charts. Here's No Matter What, 98.9 Classic KYMO. 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

0: 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I'm Chris McIntyre. It's time for Files of the Criminally Stupid. An Austrian flasher who exposed himself to a woman and her child was caught after he trapped his junk in his zipper. Police easily caught the pervert because he was doubled over in pain a few yards away from where the incident happened. Page two, a guy goes into a department store, found a sweater he liked. He took it into a changing room, removed the security tag, and stuffed the sweater underneath his jacket, headed for the door. However, he was stopped at the door when alarms went off. It seems he took the security tag off the sweater. Instead of throwing it away, he stuffed the tag in his pants pocket. Coming up, your River Delta weather, 98.9 Classic KYMO.
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Bertrand, Sykeston, Cape Girardeau.

one great song after another. Al Wilson on the way. Also, Alanis Morissette right now. Romantics is What I Like About You. 98.9 Classic KYMO.

0: The new 98.9 Classic KYMO, Al Wilson, that's Show and Tell. I'm Chris McIntyre. In food news today, McDonald's is giving its drive-thrus a high-tech makeover with a new AI-powered system called Arch IQ, developed in partnership with Google after an earlier AI ordering experiment was scrapped. The company says the technology is already being tested in 5 restaurants and has processed more than 1 million transactions, with about 90% of the orders completed without needing human assistance. River Delta weather on the way next on 98.9 Classic KYMO.
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0: 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I'm Chris McIntyre. Time for our Now You Know fun fact of the day. Do you know that the word gymnasium comes from the Greek word meaning to exercise naked? Now you know. Coming up, Duran Duran. 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

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Sunshine and high in the 90s today. Heat index over 100. Clear in 76 tonight. Right now, Duran Duran. 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

0: 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When I come around, I'm Chris McIntyre. 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And Reed Howell on Just Another Morning Show each weekday will talk about a favorite hero of hope and others who make the River Delta a great place to live and work.
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Riverdelta weather mostly sunny today, high in the 90s, but a heat index over 100. Clear in 76 tonight. 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

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River Delta weather mostly sunny today, high in the 90s, but that heat index over 100, clearing 76 tonight. 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

0: The new 98.9 Classic KYMO Spinners, and I'll be around. I'm Chris McIntyre. Well, while receiving a care at St. Christopher's Hospice in South London, 73-year-old Muriel, and I'm not even going to try to pronounce her last name, she told staff that reconnecting with her brother Colin was her final wish. Hospice staff spent months searching for her brother and ultimately discovered he was volunteering at one of the hospice's charity shops. The siblings were reunited for the first time in nearly 15 years. River Delta weather on the way on 98.9 Classic KYMO.
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IMO River Delta weather. Sunshine for the rest of the day today. Clear, low 76 tonight. Sunshine 93 tomorrow. Here's Richard Marks. 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

0: 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I'm Chris McIntyre. 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

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Sunshine the rest of the day today. Clear tonight. Low 76 and sunshine 93 tomorrow. It's going to wrap it up for me. Hope you have a great rest of your day. May God bless you and your family. And God bless America.

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Welcome back to the greatest music of all time. And thanks for listening this afternoon, this hot afternoon, I should say. Ooh, 92 today, same story tomorrow, but Friday, it's going to be a little cooler. Highs in the mid-80s. 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

0: Sorensen on Classic KYMO. Hey, today is National Iced Tea Day. And here's the thing. Do you call it iced tea with a D on the end or just ice tea, like Ice-T the rapper from that Law and Order show? Well, according to the dictionary, both are fine, but it is actually supposed to be iced with the D. The bigger question is, how do you like your tea? Do you like it sweet, unsweet, maybe a little bit in between? Do you like it cold? Do you like it hot? Do you like lemon in it? Maybe an orange slice? It's too much. There's too many different ways to have tea, if you ask me. Got some Elton John on the way and your River Delta weather on Classic KYMO.
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Your River Delta weather, lots of sunshine and hot this afternoon. High around 92. Mostly clear, 76 tonight. And another hot one tomorrow, sunny and 93. 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

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On this day, 1978, John Travolta and Olivia Newton-John went to number one with this hour's afternoon delight pick. This song was featured in the movie Grease, and it is one of the best-selling singles in history to date, having sold more than 15 million copies worldwide. That's a lot. Here's You're the One That I Want on Classic KYMO.

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Your River Delta weather for tonight, clear, lows in the mid-70s. Sunny, hot tomorrow, 93 for the high, and some showers and thunderstorms are possible late tomorrow night with a low 73. Looking ahead to Friday, chance for some rain early, mostly sunny and 86. 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

0: Righteous Brothers on 98.9 Classic KYMO. The Miss East Prairie Sweet Corn Pageants coming up Saturday, June 20th. They're being held in the East Prairie High School Auditorium. There are two divisions, Junior Miss, ages 13 to 15, and Miss, ages 16 to 18. Pageants are going to begin at 11 a.m. and applications are available online. You can also pick them up at the East Prairie Chamber office. And the deadline to get your entry in is June 19th. In excess and your weather coming up on KYMO.
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Your River Delta weather for tonight. It's going to be clear. Lows in the mid-70s. Sunny, 93 tomorrow. And some showers and thunderstorms likely late tomorrow night. Low 73. Here's Moody Blues on Classic KYMO.

Van Morrison on 98.9 Classic KYMO. On this day, 1975, the Eagles released their fourth studio album, One of These Nights, which became their first number one album on the Billboard album chart. And that album features this hour's Afternoon Delight pick. It peaked at number two on the Billboard Hot 100. It also won the Eagles a Grammy for Best Pop Vocal Performance by a duo, group, or chorus. Here's Lion Eyes, Afternoon Delight pick this hour on Classic KYMO.

0: 98.9 Classic KYMO with New Order and Blue Monday. Tomorrow morning, it's just another morning show with Reed House, starting your day right here, 6 to 10. Keep it here. Got Wilson Pickett, Madonna, Andrew Weather all next on KYMO.
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Your River Delta weather, clear and 76 tonight. Another hot day tomorrow, sunny and 93. Here's Madonna on KYMO.

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playing all your favorites all in the same place. Hey, thanks for listening on this hot Wednesday. My goodness, summer is officially here. 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

0: Billy Idol and Dancing with Myself on 98.9 Classic KYMO. So did you know the World Cup kicks off tomorrow? And even though most of the games take place in the United States, the rest are in Mexico and Canada. 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So there you have it. Reminder, World Cup starting tomorrow. 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

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River Delta weather clear and 76 tonight. Tomorrow sunny and 93. There is a chance for some showers and thunderstorms moving in late tomorrow night. Low 73. Here's Supertramp on KYMO.

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That is Boston Amanda. On this day, back in 2007, 19 years ago, I cannot believe it's been that long, the final episode of The Sopranos aired. And the final scene, spoiler alert, if you haven't seen it, it ends with Tony going to a diner. And he is quietly observing several suspicious guys that most people only assumed were hitmen. And then he puts on this song on the jukebox. And the screen fades to black when his daughter, Meadow, runs in. That episode left a lot of fans a little unhappy, you could say. That song is our Afternoon Delight pick this hour. Journey and Don't Stop Believin' on Classic KYMO.

0: She's So High, Tal Bachman on 98.9 Classic KYMO. 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

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River Delta weather for tonight, clear and 76, sunny 93 tomorrow, and some showers and thunderstorms will be moving in late tomorrow night, low around 73. Here's Tears for Fears on KYMO.

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0: That is Linda Ronstadt on 98.9 Classic KYMO. And get ready, East Prairie will be celebrating America's 250th birthday during the Sweet Corn Weekend. 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

in the mid-70s. Sunny, 93 tomorrow, and some showers and thunderstorms. We'll be moving in tomorrow night at the low 73. Here's Aerosmith on KYMO.

Andy Gibb on 98.9 Classic KYMO. On this day, going back to 2004, Ray Charles died at the age of 73. He had over 30 top 40 singles and he won 17 Grammy Awards. Our afternoon delight pick is a song that he recorded in 1960, and it became the official song for the state of Georgia in 1979. It's also inducted into the Grammy Hall of Fame. Here is Georgia on My Mind, our afternoon delight pick this hour on KYMO.

0: Moody Blues, Your Wildest Dreams on 98.9 Classic KYMO. Thanks for listening this evening. It's Whitney here. Got more music on the way from Gloria Gaynor, also some Hall & Oates, and your River Delta weather's coming up on KYMO.
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That is Gloria Gaynor. Your River Delta weather for tonight, mostly clear, low 76. Sunny, hot tomorrow, high 93. Some showers and thunderstorms will be moving in late tomorrow night, low about 73. And chance for some rain early Friday morning, a little cooler, high 86 and mostly sunny. Have a great night. 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